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0: B96. Yeah, what's up, Maria? It's Brew. What's the most DeLulu thing about you right now?
1: To be honest, it is that the group chat that I'm on actually cares about my 9-minute voice.
0: 9 minutes? What are you just dropping a podcast? I mean, what could you be talking about?
1: I have a lot to share with them.
0: Oh my God. 2 minutes in, I'm like, girl, you gotta get a job. A second job.

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0: So Rebecca in Palatine is dating someone who is going through a divorce but hasn't signed the papers.
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1: Oh, just some really sad breaking news today. The legendary Dolly Parton has passed away at the age of 80. More than six decades. Dolly gave us hits like Jolene, 9 to 5, I Will Always Love You. But I'm always going to think about what made her so special was how genuinely loved she was beyond music. An incredible songwriter, entertainer, even better, human. Rest in peace, Dolly.

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1: Let me ask you a question today. What is the weirdest thing you become emotionally attached to? Like, I have a coffee mug I use every single day. I swear, if I don't drink coffee out of it, if it's a different mug, it tastes worse. What about you? Ask

0: got a question he's been dying to ask you. I'm just asking with Brew.
1: Yeah, I'm just asking you today, what is the random thing you're emotionally attached to? Like, mine is this coffee mug. I drink coffee out of it every single day. Coffee doesn't taste right unless I drink it out of that mug. What about you, Christina?
2: My car.
3: Why? Like your safe space? Like your quiet place or something?
2: It's yellow. Oh. It's a Fiat 500L, and it's, I don't know. I named it Carl.
3: Yeah, what's her? It's a her?
2: It's a they, them.
3: Got you. Very nice. What's their name?
2: Carl Fletcher.
3: Okay. Yeah, who's Carl Fletcher?
2: It's actually the name of the British dude who sold it to me.
3: I thought I was missing someone. 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
2: No, it's just some dude in Chicago who I bought it from.
0: The Brew Show. 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
1: Yo, what's going on today, Gia? 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
2: 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It's the smell, everything about it I love. Except for not him.
1: 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Enjoy it.
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Every day. If I don't drink coffee out of it, it just tastes wrong. 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

0: B96, thanks for listening. It's Brew. What's going on, Pete? What's the weirdest thing you're emotionally attached to?
1: Oh, I got to go with my car. She's got 190,000 miles on her, but I can't give her up.
0: Every light is on in that car, but it's like, right after the wheels fall off, right?
1: After the

0: It's Moog and Carla Mornings, and we all know divorces are messy.
1: And tomorrow's Metro Mistake is no exception.
0: So Rebecca in Palatine is dating someone who is going through a divorce but hasn't signed the papers.
2: So he's lying to her.
1: Typical man.
0: Let's help her figure out if their relationship could still be a match or if it's a mistake tomorrow at 8:05.

0: The feel-good story you didn't know you needed. Here's all the feels.
1: It's like the definition of turning a negative into a positive. Someone prank called a pizza shop in Wyoming with an order for 18 pizzas, about $300 worth of pizzas, and then they never showed up, which is terrible. Never do that. But I love what the restaurant did next. Instead of throwing them away, the owner said, let's take them to the hospital, and donated all 18 pizzas to the emergency room staff. So congrats to whoever made this prank call. You accidentally did something nice. You tried to ruin someone's night and somehow catered the ER instead. Again, don't do this, but we love the way this story ended up. It's given us all the feels today. Here is your quote. Stop asking whether everyone else understands your choices. Ask whether your choices make sense for the life you want.
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1: Oh, just some really sad breaking news today. The legendary Dolly Parton has passed away at the age of 80. More than six decades. Dolly gave us hits like Jolene, 9 to 5, I Will Always Love You. But I'm always going to think about what made her so special was how genuinely loved she was beyond music. An incredible songwriter, entertainer, even better, human. Rest in peace, Dolly.
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5: Woo! It's Bruise Beats, number 4.

Let's go. Count down your top four songs tonight with Bruise Beats. This was the song that took her the longest to finish on the new album. Olivia Rodrigo, Stupid Song, is number 3. New York City.

number. My body isn't ready. Number two on Bruise Beats. Yeah, it's B96 counting down your top four songs tonight. They finally did it on stage together. Zara Larsson and Pink Panthers did stateside out in London. Here's Zara taking the top spot on your countdown. It's Bruise Beats.

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1: I can't believe I'm saying this. It's Brew National Treasure 3 is finally real after almost 20 years. They've got a script Disney likes. Nicolas Cage is coming back to hunt for treasure. I'm so excited for this. The Declaration of Independence just got so nervous.

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B96, Spider-Man really is just like us. 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It's Brew. Andrew Garfield admits he has a secret Instagram account where he spends way too much time. His screen time scares him. Same. His hack to beat it is to literally put his phone in a different room. 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I'll be right back.

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1: What's going on, Marissa? We're in it to love him or list him. We're talking about the situation where her boyfriend still uses his ex's Netflix account and she doesn't like it. What are your thoughts?
2: I don't want to be looking at my man's ex's name every time we Netflix and chill, because there will be no chill.
1: Right. Oh my gosh. So it could be thrown off other things in the relationship.
2: Yeah, absolutely. Still, you're still literally connected.
1: Yeah.
2: It might be through
1: Stranger Things.
2: Like, out of sight, out of mind.
1: So if he like doesn't understand that and he doesn't agree, that's where you start getting in list them categories.
2: 1,000%.

Rodrigo, and this is my song, Drop Dead. Kiss me and I might drop dead. Check it out right here. Right here. B96, the rhythm of Chicago.

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1: 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You want to defend him, though?
2: 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I mean, what's he supposed to do? Not take the free thing?
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1: 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You're right. Let's just ride it out.
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1: Her boyfriend still uses his ex's Netflix account, and she thinks it's a red flag. Amelia, you had some thoughts on whether she should love him or list him?
2: It is a little red flaggy. Not like bright red.
1: Like maroon?
2: Not like on fire, but, you know, just, I mean, maybe a mauve. 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
1: It's Moe and Carla Mornings, and we all know divorces are messy.
0: And tomorrow's Metro Mistake is no exception.
1: So Rebecca in Palatine is dating someone who is going through a divorce but hasn't signed the papers.
2: So he's lying to her.
0: Typical man.
1: Let's help her figure out if their relationship could still be a match or if it's a mistake tomorrow at 8:05 on BS.

0: B96.
1: All right, we're hitting up Carol next. She's the one who called us yesterday asking for your help on her boyfriend who still uses his ex's Netflix. And she sees it every day when they watch movies and it just bugs her. And he won't change it because he says it's free. Is that enough of a red flag to list him? Or should she stick around and love him? We're going to call her next and make a decision.

0: feel-good story you didn't know you needed. Here's all the feels.
1: It's like the definition of turning a negative into a positive. Someone prank called a pizza shop in Wyoming with an order for 18 pizzas, about $300 worth of pizzas, and then they never showed up, which is terrible. Never do that. But I love what the restaurant did next. Instead of throwing them away, the owner said, let's take them to the hospital, and donated all 18 pizzas to the emergency room staff. So congrats to whoever made this prank call. You accidentally did something nice. You tried to ruin someone's night and somehow catered the ER instead. Again, don't do this, but we love the way this story ended up. It's given us all the feels today. Here is your quote. Stop asking whether everyone else understands your choices. Ask whether your choices make sense for the life you want.
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8: 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Hey, how you doing? 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What I love about them is how comfortable they make everything. 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

0: It's Moog and Carla Mornings, and we all know divorces are messy.
1: And tomorrow's Metro Mistake is no exception.
0: So Rebecca in Palatine is dating someone who is going through a divorce but hasn't signed the papers.
2: So he's lying to her.
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0: B96, Moe, Carla, and Ahmad the Amazing. So today is the day that all the pumpkin stuff returns to Starbucks. In fact, I already had my pumpkin cream cold brew.
1: Get out of my sight.
0: In the house.
1: No.
0: We've realized, though, that Ahmad and Carla have very, very differing perspectives on the changing of the seasons.
2: Mm-hmm. I'm ready for winter. I'm just going to say it.
1: Stop.
0: She put her hand up and everything.
1: Stop. Because you have the perspective of somebody who doesn't know what's coming.
2: Oh, what are you talking about? I moved here in the winter.
1: You moved here when the winter had already started. You don't know what it's like.
2: Okay.
1: To be in winter mode for 10 months out of the year.
0: Oh, hang on. I will give a mod moved here in October.
2: Yeah.
1: Whose side are you on? You've known me longer.
2: Okay, true.
0: But he knows. I'm pledged to Carla.
2: He knows the joys of winter.
1: No, you don't understand. I am genuinely sick and tired of this conversation because I've had it with friends. Uh-huh. I have had it with you.
2: Uh-huh.
1: Because we were friends before this. Everyone's all like, oh my God, like I can't wait for Halloween. I can't wait for winter. I can't wait for the Chris Kindle Market.
2: Yes. Oh my God, I can't wait for that. That was so fun.
0: Okay, I think you're both out of line here. First off,
1: you should see the death glare I'm giving Moe.
0: Carla did a whole reel about how a desperate plea for people to realize that summer still has like 20-something days left.
1: Mm-hmm. Summer is not over until the last week of September, meaning we're going to have good weather until then. We should go to the beach until then. We should play Zara Larsson Midnight Sun until then.
2: I've already done all that, though. Like, I'm ready to be bundled up. I'm ready to make soups again. I'm ready for a pumpkin spice.
1: I'm going to cry.
2: I want to hear Mariah Carey on every corner. I'm ready for that.
1: Am I going crazy? Because no, absolutely not.
0: I don't understand why you can't let go of summer, and I don't understand why you are fast-forwarding to Kenny G and Mariah Carey.
2: Mm-hmm. I'm ready to be...
0: Why can't we just have fall? Why can't we just have fall?
2: Well, fall's like the precursor to winter. It's like you might as well get there. I want to build a snowman.
0: Can we acknowledge, Carla, that Summertime Shy was a bust this year?
1: Yes, and that is why I refuse to let it go. Yes, we had a lot of weekends full of rain and weekends full of smoke. So why are
0: and
1: we...
0: fog.
1: We don't just cancel. No,
0: we
1: don't. Nay.
0: We're not going to dust ourselves off and try again.
1: I will.
0: I think it's time to move past...
1: Dusting.
0: Summertime Shy.
1: No. Yeah.
0: Realize that that's not a thing
2: we
0: this
2: should
0: year.
2: Try again next year.
0: Go to fall and hold off on Chris Kindle Market.
1: I'm
2: ready for that.
1: No.
0: What even do you need at Chris Kindle Market? The wine, that sugary wine drink.
1: Whatever. Honestly, that was kind of fire. Yeah. But
2: cute Christmas globes for my granny. Like, I like doing stuff like that.
1: First of all, those Christmas globes are like $60. Absolutely not.
0: You didn't even get one for your granny last year.
2: I did. Hey.
1: He did. He did.
2: Yes.
1: Either.
0: Okay.
2: Yes. It was Chicago themed.
1: I am honest when I argue, and I am honestly upset with you guys. You don't just give up on summer. What if we've just given up on each other?
2: Okay.
0: What?
1: What if we just...
0: They're apples and oranges. I want to know, if you're listening right now, what is your Chicago season? 877-591-9696. I'm a fall guy. Clearly, Carla is a summer girl.
1: I'm a summer girly, and it's not over yet. We have until the end of September. Let's go to the beach. Let's rent a boat.
0: Ahmad came from Texas, so I think the winter still has a little bit of novelty to him.
2: Oh, I love the snow. It's so cool.
0: Did you build a snowman last year?
2: I did. I made snow angels.
1: I'm so annoyed at you.
0: 877-591-9696. Call us right now. And defend your season. Who can defend spring? I think that's a pretty tough one to defend in Chicago.
1: Because spring is still winter. And that's why I'm upset. Because why is fall winter and winter is winter and spring is winter and I want to have my 2 months, God forbid.
0: Oh.
1: Okay.
0: I did not think she was going to say forbid.
2: Yeah.
0: Okay. Call and defend. What is your Chicago season? The one that you love. Call us right now and defend it. Are you team summer with Carla? Are you team fall with me, team winter with Ahmad, or are you team spring? All out on your own. Defend it.
1: Yes, call us right now and please be on my side.
0: Okay.

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0: Carla and Ahmad the Amazing are in a fight this morning. It's B96, Moog and Carla mornings, because Carla is not wanting to let summertime go.
1: We are in summer. Am I going crazy?
0: It's just that, you know, it's already cooling down a little bit.
2: Yeah.
0: The pumpkin-y drinks are here. Mm-hmm. It's basically fall.
1: Pumpkin drinks are here because of the consumerism in America. Right. Okay?
2: Oh, okay.
0: Well, that's true.
2: Get on that soapbox.
1: and
0: that's
1: I will.
0: True, but they're doing it because there's a demand, because mm-hmm. 'tis the season.
1: Okay, why can't it be? Why?
0: And Ahmad is like, F fall, fast forward to winter. So we're asking you to defend your season. I said fall is the best, and here we are. Melissa's and Gary, what about you?
3: Well, like, sorry, Carla, but all good things must come to an end. And this time is the fall. No, we got to get there early. We don't know what's going to happen next month, so we have to do all the pumpkin spice, all the apple orchards, the pumpkin carving, trick-or-treating, football, bonfires. I mean, the list goes on and on.
2: Oh, she kind of sold me on fall.
0: You're selling it. Yeah. Bonfires? Come on.
1: Okay, yes. Fall is fun. That. I'm not hating on fall. Mm-hmm. I'm hating on fall falling on summer, because summer is not over yet. Okay? Good things take time, right? Why not wait? Why not anticipate?
0: Summertime Shy is just, it's not going to happen this year.
2: I don't think
0: Let's just move on from it. Next year.
1: Melissa... Fine.
3: Yeah, Carla, why don't you fall in love with
2: Melissa kind of selling me.
1: Melissa, you're eating me up. Yeah. You're eating me up, and I'm upset.
3: Yeah, I'm telling you, taffy apples, hay rice, there just goes on. There's just too much to do.
0: Yeah, there's a lot to do. The fall is fun. Fall in Chicago is fun. Hey, Melissa, so you're in Gary. How you doing in Gary? What's your power situation? I heard as of yesterday there were still thousands of people without power.
3: Yeah, absolutely. Thank God for Keith Lee coming out to our community and really bringing nothing but love, mm-hmm. God, and the resources that he could, along with the vendors. I personally, as a mom of four, have been out of power for 12 days. It came on 2 days ago at 6:02 p.m.
1: Wow.
0: Oh, good.
3: It has shaken the community and also brought it together at the same time.
0: Yeah, I mean, God, it's 12 days. I think that storm was on like the 11th or something like that.
1: Yeah, it was a
0: long time
1: ago.
0: It was a couple of weeks ago at this point.
3: I actually took my kids to a family vacation to Florida and came straight back to Indiana driving through the tornado, stopped at a pilot with the lights coming off, and then that started 12 days of darkness.
0: Oh, I'm so sorry. Well, I'm glad that you got your power back on. Sending love to all our friends in Gary and across Northwest Indiana and even parts of the Southeast Cook County, where, you know, there are people still
1: no power.
0: Without power. Glad you got yours back, all right? And have a great day. Thank you for defending fall.
3: Absolutely. Thank you, guys.
0: All right, have a great day.
1: Bye, Melissa.
0: Bianca is in Elk Grove. So, sorry, I'm not just handpicking people who love fall.
1: Yes, you are. You got control of the phones. Let me go over there and press some buttons, Moog.
0: Well, you would have one person. We're going to get to him, I swear. Bianca in Elk Grove. Defend fall.
4: Hello, good morning. I'm definitely a fall baby. I feel like I'm ready for the hoodies. I'm ready for the warm, I hate the winter, but I'm ready for the hoodies, ready for the pumpkin carving, mm-hmm. all the fun fest.
0: You know, everybody looks good in a hoodie.
1: That's not true. I look terrible.
0: There's no way.
1: It looks weird on me. I hate it.
2: Okay. Mm-hmm.
0: All right.
1: I hate hoodies.
2: But I guarantee you
4: summer,
2: have some.
4: Plus, the summer this year didn't feel like a summer. It's already fresh outside, and we're still ends of August, beginning September, so it's kind of like this wasn't a summer.
0: Yeah.
1: You know, summer is a state of mind, mm-hmm. okay? Summer is a place.
0: Mm-hmm.
1: Summer is a vibe.
0: Yeah.
1: And y'all aren't feeling summer because you're not allowing yourself to.
0: Okay. Carla is in a full-on panic right now. Thank you, Bianca, for defending the fall.
1: I refuse.
0: Have
4: good
0: a great
4: morning,
0: day.
4: Everybody.
0: Good morning. Okay, you know what? Ashley in Hammond, Indiana is part of the Moog and Carla Mornings Mafia, and she has your back. Right, Ashley?
5: Absolutely. So, Team Summer, Carla. Let's go.
0: We're asking you to defend, what is your Chicago season? And Ashley, what are your thoughts behind summer?
5: I love Summertime Shy. There's something about it that just captures you, and you're just riding down Lake Shore in the sun,
6: But we didn't get a really good one this year.
1: That's okay, though, because it's not over yet. Anything can happen in a month.
2: Carla, relax.
6: I agree. No, for real.
0: The credits are rolling.
6: It's not over yet.
0: Carla, the credits are rolling, and you're waiting for something goofy to happen at the end.
1: No, because you know what happens when credits roll after the Avengers movies?
0: Mm-hmm. Yeah, something goofy happens.
1: A good scene
0: happens
1: at the end.
0: Yeah, there's going to be one good weekend.
1: And I'm holding out for a hero.
0: And you're gonna be in Italy.
2: Yeah.
0: I love it.
1: Why are you doing this to me?
0: I don't know. Are we haters?
2: I just love winter, and no one has defended that yet.
0: All right, well, and I don't think anybody is going to. Thank you, Ashley.
1: Look, Ashley gets it. Summertime shy, mm-hmm. Lollapalooza, the playpen, sipping margaritas on a rooftop with an umbrella straw.
0: That all sounds great for next year.
2: Yeah, and you already did that this year.
0: Yeah.
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0: 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Moog, Carla, Ahmad the Amazing. The whole gang is here.
1: I'm so happy.
0: How's everybody doing?
2: Good. Vibing. This week moves so fast.
0: Yeah, it's already Wednesday.
2: Like, wow.
0: When our boss texted us in the group chat that Dolly Parton had passed yesterday, I was a little bit worried about you, Ahmad.
2: No, my heart was hurt. Like, I had to take my mind off of it. My boyfriend took me to a VR place.
0: Oh, really?
2: He could tell I was a little sad about that.
0: Yeah.
2: I love Dolly Parton.
0: And I guess she's had some medical issues, yeah?
2: Yeah, but she's been, like, she's so Dolly Parton, like, her family will be like, well, you know, she's not doing too good. Then she'll come back and be like, you guys, I'm fine.
1: I'm fine.
2: It's totally fine. And she was dealing with cancer.
0: Yeah.
2: And so, yeah, she passed away at 80 yesterday.
0: Yeah, apparently, like, a very, like, quick cancer that, like, was recently found out about. Yeah. Really sad, because she's such a, like, beacon of positivity and...
1: She's so progressive, which I love for somebody of her age.
0: Yeah.
1: And I was watching videos earlier. She used to do this like foundation donation thing where you could sign up if you had like a newborn to a toddler.
0: Yeah, and they would send them still books. Happening.
2: Yes, that's still going on.
1: Like, she's amazing.
0: Yeah.
1: Was amazing.
0: Yeah. Super sad news about the passing of Dolly Parton. Obviously, we are not breaking this news to you. Yeah.
2: Sure. Right.
0: You saw
1: and
0: it
1: if
0: all
1: we
0: over
1: are,
0: your feet.
1: Oh my goodness.
0: Yeah.
2: You've been under a rock. I feel like everyone paid tribute to her.
0: You know, unpopular opinion.
1: Go for it.
0: Every regular Joe person that I've ever known does a press release when things like this happens.
2: Mm.
0: Like, girl I went to high school with is like, it's like, here's my press release and my thoughts about, and it's like, what? And I guess everybody grieves in their own way.
2: Right. And it's no shade, like, people posting their pictures with Dolly like that was their grandma. Which I get it. You know, she means a lot to people, but, like...
0: Yeah. No, to me, it's just always a little bit weird that I'm like, man, everybody is delivering this news to me. So I don't feel compelled to be like, hey, also... just a reminder
1: that this happened.
0: But it is actually it's very sad news. You know, country music legend, and
2: absolutely.
0: Just icon. Like, aside from the music part of it, she's just an icon.
1: Yeah, mm-hmm. Somebody check on Miley Cyrus.
0: Oh, I know.
2: Yeah,
0: they're besties, huh?
1: Yeah, mm-hmm.
2: That's her godmother.
1: Mm-hmm.
0: Oh,
1: mm-hmm.
0: I didn't realize it was that serious.
1: Yeah, mm-hmm. Through family.
0: Okay.
1: But yeah, so that was a sad thing.
2: Yeah.

0: Moving on.
1: Oh, I was like, I thought you have another thing to add.
0: No, I don't.
1: What else is going on?
0: Well, I'm a little bit sad that you guys haven't noticed.
1: Your hair.
0: Nope.
2: Oh.
3: Oh, you pierced your nose.
0: Yeah.
1: Oh.
0: Hello.
2: Baddie, baddie. Oh,
1: damn it. Did not.
0: Come on.
2: It looks good.
1: Well, in my defense, I mostly see this side of your nose from here.
0: Oh.
1: Okay, now I see it. Mm-hmm. Well, hey, you pierced your nose.
0: I did.
2: At the mall yesterday when you were hanging out, you just had a fun day.
0: I'm a little bit irritated, though.
2: Oh, why?
0: So I'm at the nose place.
1: Claire's.
0: It's like a very similar store, but like for adults. It's called Luisa.
2: Okay.
0: And so I'm like there to buy just like some rings or whatever for my trip. And the lady goes, are you interested in our free piercing that we have? And she goes, we pierce noses and ears anywhere. And I was like, noses, you say? And she goes, yeah. And she's like, and if you do it, I'll give you $15 off.
1: Oh,
2: that's a steal.
0: So I was like, you got me.
1: Yeah.
0: And the piercings they have are real, like, 14 karat gold. So I was like, oh, that'll be, like, really good to, like, heal and whatnot. So, like, I she convinces me. Her and two other workers are like, do it. And I was like, I didn't really want to, but then I didn't want to. And then, like, I was all nervous, and then I was coerced. And I was like, okay, fine.
1: I was coerced.
0: I was. And so I'm sitting down on the chair or whatever. They pierce my nose. I go to pay. And then I get my receipt when I get home. She never took the $15 off.
2: Dang.
1: That's how she roped you in.
0: That was the whole incentive.
1: Oh.
0: So.
1: Time to go back.
0: I'm pissed off.
1: You got to go back.
2: Yeah, honestly.
0: Should I go
1: principle,
0: back and complain?
1: I know it's just $15, but that's Chipotle.
0: Yeah.
1: Go back and get it.
0: Yeah, so I am a little bit upset about that.
2: But you know, it looks great.
1: I fully believe in complaining. I'm in my complaint era. My wife, I got so mad the other day. My wife had taken the bus somewhere, and she called me, and she told me how rude the bus driver was. And the bus was, like, running behind. Okay, fine, you're in a hurry. But she's pregnant. She's got a stroller. And the bus driver, like,
0: started
1: she wasn't
0: really
1: even
0: fast,
1: off
0: yeah.
1: the bus yet, and he started lifting the thing back up. You know, they go, boop, boop, boop, boop, boop, boop, boop. Started lifting the thing back up, and I was like, I'm going to call right now. And she was like, no. And I was like, I'm literally hanging up with you, and I'm calling. And she's like, I would prefer you didn't. And I was like, it's my pregnant wife.
2: Yeah, absolutely.
0: No, complaining gets you a long way.
2: It does.
0: Like, especially because...
1: Get your $15.
0: Should I? But it was like, it was all the way in Schaumburg. I was at Woodfield. Like, am I going to go all the way there?
2: Did you get to go to Olive Garden?
0: No, because I just took so long.
2: So you go back, and then you go get your Olive Garden with that 15.
1: Yeah. You should at least call and be like, yo, you guys owe this to me.
0: They're like a national brand, though. Do I?
1: Such a
0: pain. Do you know what I mean?
1: Yeah. Mm-hmm. Well, you know what? That's why I gave up on Express. Had an Express credit card, and they messed up a return of mine.
0: I remember that. You were like, hey, I have this return, and then I need this, and they charged you twice for the jacket.
1: Oh. Yeah, instead of returning it, they just charged me again. They did it wrong. And I'll never return. And then I went through this whole process. You got to fill out a form, do all this, and they never gave me my money back. And I never will return again.
0: They probably bank on that.
1: Yeah.
0: So
1: it's not a great way to bank.
0: No.
1: Anyway, who's up? 877-591-9696. Call and join the show.
0: Yeah, tell us what your life is like, what you're up to. Did you pierce your nose yesterday?
1: Yeah, this is remarkable. You got a nose piercing now.
0: Thanks.
1: Did it hurt?
0: A little bit. It hurts right now.
1: Oh, does it?
0: Yeah, like to move my nostril. Yeah, it hurts to move my nostril. Yeah. And it doesn't have like a backing to it. So if I go like this,
1: it
0: pokes me, and I already got a nosebleed yesterday.
1: Oh, no. Okay. All right. Well, yeah, what do you got going on? 877-591-9696. Call and join the show. It's Moe and Carla Mornings on B96.
4: Just can't believe this, man. Metro.

0: It's B96, Morgan Carla Mornings, and Tyler in Joliet. What are you up to this morning?
1: Just on my way to work. How are you guys?
0: Well, we're doing pretty good. We're doing pretty good.
2: So, we're at work.
0: Yeah. So you work what, 6 o'clock?
1: Yeah, 6 a.m.
0: All right. What do you do?
1: I work at a Dollar Tree warehouse.
0: Oh, Dollar Tree's warehouse. Interesting. There must be so much stuff in this warehouse.
1: Yeah, we're already shipping out Christmas stuff.
0: Oh,
2: no
0: yeah.
2: No way.
1: Oh, yeah.
0: Yeah.
2: Oh, gosh.
0: I walked into Home Depot 2 days ago.
2: Stop it. Don't tell me what I think you're about to tell me.
0: No, it's not Christmas.
2: Oh.
0: But it was all the Halloween stuff was out and about. And all the,
2: I was about to be really upset.
0: They got all their, the big skeleton and all that stuff. So you guys are already setting up for Christmas, huh?
1: Yes, sir.
0: All right.
2: Do you get a really cool discount because you work at the warehouse?
1: I wish.
2: They don't give you a discount at the Dollar Tree?
1: And we just had our company yearly annual picnic on Saturday, and I won a 55-inch TV.
0: Oh.
1: And I have to pay the taxes on that.
2: Oh.
0: How much are the taxes on it?
1: Yeah, so.
0: How much is that?
1: At least I won. They said it would be about $30, $40 in taxes.
0: Okay. But still, it's not winning if you have to pay $30, $40 for it. No, it is.
1: Yeah.
0: A great deal on a TV.
2: Yeah.
0: Well, congrats on winning the TV. But that's exciting. So you got a busy day ahead of you moving around Christmas stuff.
1: Yeah. Yes, sir.
0: Very nice.
2: How long are your shifts normally? 8 hours or 10?
1: They're 8 hours.
0: Okay.
2: All right.
0: All right. Well, look, have a great time. It sounds like you're on the road right now.
1: Yes, sir. Have a good day, guys.
0: All right.
2: You
0: safe
2: too.
0: Travels.
2: Drive safe.
0: Let's talk to Justin in Wilmington. Way out in Wilmington. What's up, Justin? How are you?
3: Good, you?
0: We're doing pretty good. So, Carla had talked about how she got her nose pierced, and it's a little pokey on the inside. She even got a bloody nose. You have some thoughts.
3: So, I actually had piercings. I had to take them out for my new job. So, my wife actually currently has a nose piercing. They're called stud piercings. If you go to any tattoo store or shop or whatever, they should have them.

0: It's either that or a hoop. That way you don't have that pointy end in your nose and it doesn't cause you to have issues.
1: Mm-hmm. Yeah, so I had my nose pierced a long time ago in like 2014. And I had a little hoop. And I was hoping to get the hoop again. I just like got excited and I went to this place that only had like two options for the piercing. And I was like, give it to me. And I paid way too much for it. And I have many regrets.
2: Yeah. And you didn't get your discount that you were promised.
1: No.
2: What a bummer. Justin said that he can't have the piercings because of his job. How crazy would that be if our boss sat you down and was like, look,
1: you gotta
2: take
1: that out.
2: You can't have that nose piercing.
1: I'd be like, what?
2: What are you talking about?
1: What kind of work do you do that you can't have a nose piercing?
2: Yeah.
0: I'm a HVAC technician for Automatic Mechanical.
2: Is it like a hazardous thing if you were to have a lot of piercings?
0: So I'm a commercial HVAC, so a lot of the facilities we go to, we're not allowed to have them on site.
2: Okay.
0: So like nuclear plants, warehouses, they don't allow you to have piercings and stuff like that.
1: Oh, right. It's a safety thing.
2: Yeah, fair enough. My stepdad is a heavy equipment mechanic, and because of that, he's never been able to wear a wedding ring to work. Because like something could get caught and rip off your finger.
1: Oh my gosh.
2: And because of that, he just has never worn a wedding ring. In the 30-something years that my mom and stepdad have been married, it's a good excuse.
1: It is a good excuse.
2: But listen, Justin.
0: A lot of our workers can't wear them.
2: Oh, yeah. I mean, I get it. Like, you don't want to, you know, hurt yourself.
1: I would be one of those crazy wives that makes my husband get a tattoo of my initial on his ring finger.
2: Yeah, but
0: that's what I have.
2: Oh.
1: Amazing!
2: Okay.
1: See?
2: All right. Very nice. Well, look, Justin, thank you for checking in with us. What are you, on your way to work right now?
0: I'm waiting to get into the job site. We have all of our trucks lined up right now.
2: All right, very nice. Well, have a great day at work. Thank you for checking in with us.
0: Yep, you guys as well. Have a good one.
2: All right, talk to you soon.
1: Bye.
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0: episode.
1: All right, that's a little aggressive for 6-something in the morning. Hey, we're just trying to have a good Wednesday.
2: And we will.
1: Yeah. Yeah, we will. It's B96, Moog and Carla Mornings. We have so many chances for you to win money from us today. I would say you should listen to us and tell a friend.
2: Yeah, because you know what? 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
1: $1,000 shout out. Yeah, sign up now at B96.com and then make sure that you're listening at 7 o'clock for us to call your name. Call us back, win $1,000. And then, not even an hour later, it's 7:50.
2: You have Can't Crush Carla. We're you. It's just me against you. We ask you 5 pop culture questions. Answer more than me correctly.
1: Yeah.
2: You win $1,000.
1: And then not even an hour after that, at 8:40, we got Moog's Mega Minute. 10 trivia questions could earn you $1,000. I mean, not only are we fun and hilarious, but we give away money.
2: Come on.
1: Oh, why wouldn't you tell a friend to listen to Moog and Carla Mornings?
2: Yeah. And I don't know. Think about it this way. Let's say you win $1,000 at 7, and then you tell your husband, you call in.
1: Oh, yeah.
2: You go at 7:50. Yeah. There's no rules against this.
1: Yeah.
2: And then you tell your sister.
1: Yeah.
2: To
1: win at 8:40.
2: To win at 8:40. And then now look at you.
1: Now, you guys are all going on a cruise.
2: I was just going to say you're all going to go on a cruise.
1: I'm like, what's a vacation that you could fit into $3,000?
2: Dude, cruises are so affordable.
1: And then your food is taken care of?
2: It's the best.
1: Sign me up. Am I going to go book a cruise?
2: I think you should. No, because your wife is pregnant right now. You want to wait until...
1: Yeah, you're right.
2: Yeah.
1: Okay. Anyway, yes, win some money from Moog and Carla Mornings at B96. There's plenty of chances all day.
3: Moog and Carla Mornings.
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0: It's B96, Moog and Carla Mornings, and of course I'm Ahmad the Amazing. And here's a question.
1: Of course.
0: should you lose your job for cheating? 877-591-9696. Should you lose your job for cheating in a romantic relationship? So you're not with your boss, you're with your significant other, living your best life, but you cheated. Does this mean you should lose that job?
1: We're living in the era of social media,
0: mm-hmm.
1: where like people are getting aired out for cheating so publicly.
0: Yeah.
1: And well, now it's happening locally.
0: Okay, so share this story. This was at a bar in River North?
1: No, this is the Penny Whistle is in Pilsen.
0: Oh, it's
1: like,
0: okay.
1: It's in Westside.
0: Yeah.
1: Okay. But where this AMC was, we'll never know. Point is, one of the bartenders at Penny Whistle, he has a pregnant girlfriend. Now, this part isn't funny because she's like 7 months pregnant.
2: Right.
1: He was caught cheating on said pregnant girlfriend at the AMC theaters.
2: Damn.
1: Pregnant girlfriend confronts him.
0: Okay.
1: This whole video is up on TikTok, by the way.
2: Yes.
1: It's got like 30,000 likes.
0: Oh, wow.
1: Which means it's like good enough there.
0: It's spreading.
1: Not views, likes.
0: Okay, yeah.
1: Pregnant girlfriend confronts man in parking lot.
0: Oh, no, that's terrible.
1: The other girl is standing there for entirely way too long.
2: I would have left.
1: I would have been like, this is not for me.
0: Yeah.
1: She's like, I can't believe you would do this. He's telling her, like, please leave her out of it, talking about his mistress.
0: Mm-hmm.
1: Which is not what you want to tell a 7 month pregnant woman who just caught you cheating.
0: Yeah, right. Defending the mistress.
1: I'm like, this has nothing to do with her. This has everything to do with her.
0: Yeah.
1: And mostly you. So, somebody was recording this from their car.
0: Yeah.
1: Mm-hmm. Uploaded it onto TikTok.
0: And now it's
1: and tagged
0: wild.
1: Penny Whistle, like the bar.
2: The bar, yeah.
1: And the thing is, everyone in the comments is like, oh, this is so messed up of him to do to his girlfriend, obviously.
0: Yeah.
1: But a lot of the comments were also like, what does this have to do with his place of employment?
2: Honestly.
0: And was it the pregnant girlfriend that said that he should get fired?
1: No, it was whoever tagged
0: It was like, you should fire him.
1: And I'm sure the pregnant girlfriend agrees at this point.
2: Well, absolutely.
0: Well, you know, first off, you don't want the father of your kid to not have a job. That's
1: right.
0: Not helpful.
2: Oh, good point.
0: That's not helpful at all, especially in this era.
1: Economy.
0: Yeah. Diapers, what? I don't think you should lose your job. Now, should he be shamed? Sure.
1: Yes.
0: Why not?
2: Yeah.
0: I mean, it's you're in the era of social media. You're out in public with your little mistress. Be shamed.
1: Be shamed, yeah.
0: I don't think they should come for your job. And you're right. It's because of the social media era. I mean, think if this was the 1980s, 1990s, I'm sure every single building in this downtown area we're at right now was filled with affairs.
2: Oh, absolutely.
1: Filled with cheaters.
0: Yeah,
1: 100%. Now they must hide in the shadows.
0: And listen, this is no shade to bartenders, but bartenders are obviously in a situation where they get to meet a lot of people and flirt a little bit, mm-hmm. and there's probably a fair amount of cheating that goes on.
2: Yeah, and you tagging his place of employment, like, they know he's easy now. You know, they might try to shoot their shot at him.
0: Oh, yeah.
1: You're thinking.
2: You just got him some play.
0: That people are like, oh, he'll cheat.
2: Cool.
0: Oh,
2: yeah. That's a free ride.
0: But I don't know. Should you lose your job over it? 877-591-9696. Now, I believe in being loyal to the person that you're with.
1: Okay.
0: But, you know, if I say, God forbid, I wouldn't do this. But if I did cheat on my wife, like, I don't think it's. This B96 is business.
2: No.
0: You know, unless it's something nefarious where, like, also, like,
1: right.
0: she was 17.
2: Yeah.
0: Right,
2: I mean,
0: or something crazy like that. Well, yeah, then fire the person. But I don't think that just somebody cheating on their person is anybody else's business, at least when it comes to work.
1: What some people were arguing is that it is like a morality thing. Do you want to work with somebody that has no morals?
2: It's
0: a bar. Probably do.
2: Yeah, it's a bar.
0: Well, we probably pass people all the time in this building with no morals.
2: Yeah.
0: I mean, and who's the morality police? Blip, blip. Who's pulling up on these people? Eddie and Ravenswood, what are your thoughts? Did you fire somebody?
3: So as a leader, as a boss at my company, mm-hmm. If an employee does something outside of work that is off duty, that is against the company's interests, detrimental to our reputation, et cetera, like in this case, this was blasted all over social media.
0: Yeah.
3: We've got grounds for termination here.
0: Damn.
1: Grounds for termination. That sounds scary.
0: Yeah, that does. Eddie. So say I'm your employee and this gets a little social media buzz. You're going to say, look, Moog.
1: You got to go.
0: We got to chat.
3: Can you see? Yeah, unfortunately, in this case, again, because the company's reputation is at stake here, we're trying to keep things on a level playing field, essentially. Yeah. As much as it pains me to let someone go because of conduct outside of work, now the work name has been brought into the mix. Just because
1: but Eddie,
3: of,
1: Eddie,
3: blasted on social.
1: Listen, and anybody who's listening right now that has been to Penny Whistle, y'all know what I'm about to say. This is not exactly the place where that matters.
0: Their reputation, yeah, they're going to be just fine.
1: If anything, they're earning street cred with this.
0: If anything, yeah, they're getting free advertising on B96 at this moment. Go there and cheat.
1: Go to Penny.
0: Also, Eddie, it felt like you were about to fire me. Maybe I got a little bit of trauma. Unfortunately.
3: I put on my manager hat for a second there. My bad. I'm getting ready for work, so I'm kind of getting in that mode.
0: Okay.
1: Yeah. Eddie, you're like a real-life manager in charge of people.
0: Isn't that crazy?
1: Yeah.
3: There's a second life that no one really knows about outside of the radio, what I actually do. Yeah. So, you know, I try to keep things separate. So,
0: all right. Yeah. All right. Well, you know what? I hope you don't have to fire anybody today for misconduct.
1: For cheating on their girlfriends.
0: For cheating on their girlfriends or spouses. Thank you, Eddie, for that.
3: All right, take care, guys.
0: All right, see ya. 877-591-9696. Fire somebody for cheating on their girlfriend?
1: Apparently you can, but this is why we're not in charge.
0: Yes. No, yeah. I don't want to be.

0: Why does it censor monkey?
1: I don't know.
0: I mean, I know what it's alluding to, but it's silly.
1: You know what? I don't pretend to know what gets censored, because sometimes they'll censor like a certain word. I won't even say what it is. And then, well, you remember when we used to play a lot of Lizzo?
0: Oh, yeah.
1: And Lizzo would just go, B word?
0: Oh, yeah.
1: No. I mean, we can technically say it. I yeah, can't.
0: It's so funny.
1: Because it's just not in my vocabulary, but.
0: Oh, okay. All right. It's B96. Morgan Carla Mornings. And we're talking about the person who worked at the Penny Whistle Bar in Pilsen, who people are calling for him to get fired because he cheated on his girlfriend and got caught. And the video of it went viral on TikTok.
1: And they're tagging Penny Whistle. But a lot of people in the comments are like, wait, is this grounds for termination? Because, like, what does this have to do with him making me an espresso martini?
0: And look. I think it's wrong to cheat on your person.
1: 100%.
2: Absolutely.
0: But I don't know that it gives you grounds to be fired. Melissa is in Gary. Good morning, Melissa.
3: Good morning.
0: What are your thoughts on this whole situation? Should you be fired for cheating?
3: I mean, it sucks that it would interrupt your bag, but at the end of the day, that you reap what you sow. So if you're going to be an ugly person and do that to the world's going to give it back to you. It doesn't have to be fair. The tables always turn. That means that you just lost a corporate position because you could not be faithful and loving to a human being. Then I guess that's what you get.
1: Damn. Wow. You know what? She didn't even stutter. You're right, girl. You're right.
0: That was a complete sentence.
1: No, you are so, so right. I will say, not that, like, a corporate job is more or at all than, like, the bar, but the bar, to me, just already seems like a little, like, a mischievous, loosey-goosey place. We're all drinking. People are dancing, you know. It just doesn't seem like the type of place that should fire somebody for doing something like that.
0: Yeah, and look, I especially think it's wrong to cheat on your pregnant girlfriend.
1: 100%. Like, right. No one's saying no to that.
0: Right. You don't cheat. You definitely don't cheat when they're pregnant.
1: That's so messed up.
0: Like, they're building a whole baby.
2: Yeah.
0: With you, and you're over
3: here. Building a whole baby.
0: Yeah.
1: And you're over here like, nah.
0: Oh, I want to bang this random.
1: Like, yeah. What? Yeah.
2: No, he took her to the movies.
3: They could probably use this for them, though, right? Because if it's a bar or drinking, then, I mean, it can go hand in hand with cheating. Maybe they could use this and spin it.
0: Yeah.
1: I mean, bring your side chick Tuesday.
2: Penny Whistle, we have an idea.
0: That's funny.
1: You know what's wild is that the last time that I was at Penny Whistle, like, the stories that I heard was of people bringing multiple people in one night and trying to, like, hide from, because it's like two rooms, trying to separate the two, one on the dance floor, one by the bar.
0: Yeah.
1: I was like, dang.
0: Yeah. Honestly, this story is, they probably are not going to fire him. They're probably like, we love that this has gone viral.
1: They're eating it up. Yeah. Huh, Melissa?
0: Yeah. And it's good advertising. Penny Whistle. Come here and cheat on your
1: blow
0: pregnant
1: the whistle.
0: Girlfriend. Yeah. Yeah, exactly.
3: Blow the whistle.
0: All right, Melissa.
3: Blow the whistle, literally.
0: Hey, Melissa, you're in Gary. How's the power situation out there? You got power?
3: Yes, thank God. And now, since I work in DeMont, I'm currently in DeMont. But yes, okay. Some areas of Gary do have power now, thank God.
1: Good. Yay! Okay, right. Slowly
0: glad
1: but surely.
0: Yeah. Thank you so much, Melissa, and have a great day, okay?
3: You too. Bye-bye.
1: Bye.
0: Patrick's in Arlington Heights. Now, you say that this is a little bit different when you're in the military. So we're talking about whether or not you should be fired from your job if you're caught cheating on your significant other. What do you think the situation is?

0: in the military?
1: Well, I don't know if it's still the same, but when I was in the Army, you could catch a discharge for, now, if you're married, not if you're in a relationship, but if you're married and you cheat on your spouse, you can get discharged. If I'm single and I'm messing around with somebody that's married, I can still catch a discharge on that.
0: Would it be a discharge? Would it be a dishonorable discharge? Because I feel like that's for more like malicious things.
1: It's, as far as I know, it's a dishonorable discharge because you violated, like, uniform code of military justice stuff. Like, I don't know all the legalities of it, but it's a... They used to hold you to a pretty high standard. Like, I don't know if they still do that because I've been out for a while. But, yeah, like, if you was running around with somebody that was married or you were married and running around, they could catch you on a discharge. Easy.
2: But think about it, as they should, because in the military, you marry someone, you live on base, they're giving you a stipend for your family.
3: Yeah.
2: Like, and now you're causing a ruckus within the troops.
0: Yeah.
2: Like, you're, like, you don't want to... Not that hopefully nobody's going to battle, but you don't want to go to battle with somebody that you know is messing with your wife.
0: Oh, well, yeah.
2: It's too much drama, you know?
0: Yeah, that's interesting.
1: You can't be the Jody.
0: You can't be the what?
1: You can't be the Jody.
2: The Jody. Oh, I'm not sure what that is.
0: I don't know what that reference is.
4: Baby boy?
0: Patrick, let me ask you, what branch did you serve in?
1: I was in the Army.
0: Oh, you're in the Army. Cool. Got you. Well, thank you for your service.
2: And did you ever know that somebody was messing around outside of their marriage? Because I hear that the Army boys, they be cheating.
0: Well, it could be.
2: I heard.
1: I'm not going to call it that, but I mean, it happens with a lot of people. Yeah. You know, it's, you know, I did medical in the Army, and I can tell you, there was some dirt going on, but
0: all right.
1: I wanted to say thank you guys for giving me something worth serving. So,
0: I love it. Well, have a wonderful day. Thank you for giving that a perspective.
2: Insight,
0: that we wouldn't have otherwise had.
1: Oh, no problem at all. Y'all have a good day. Keep doing what you do.
2: You too.
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0: You are enough, and anyone who tells you otherwise isn't worth your time.
1: You got this. Yes, I'm talking to you.
0: Other people didn't always believe in me. And in those times, I had to believe in myself. Plus, nothing's better than proving people wrong. Make a list of the things you love about yourself. They can be big or small. Like, I cook a mean chicken pot pie. Or, I'm a great mom. And if you tell yourself enough nice things, eventually, you'll believe them too. Go in with confidence. You got in the door because you deserve to be there. Don't forget that, and don't let it hit you on the way in.
2: The iconic Dolly Parton, who passed away yesterday at 80 years old, just shy of her 81st birthday.
1: Dang.
2: It was just last year that she lost her husband of 40, 50, I don't know how many years.
3: Yeah, Carl.
2: Carl Dean. And obviously everybody's talking about it. We're not breaking the news to you. But what an icon that we have lost.
4: Yeah, and she was just like so progressive and fun. And
3: I loved that about her.
4: And she cared about other people. And like she chose not to be a multi-billionaire because mm-hmm. she like kept giving back to the community instead of, I don't know, buying Twitter.
3: Yeah.
4: So like she was just a really great person.
3: Yeah, I love that.
4: And a fashion icon too.
3: Yeah. Love it. The rhinestones, the nails. She actually made this song on her nails, 9 to 5. Like she was like just fiddling with her nails.
2: Hang on, let's listen.
3: She would do it with her nails, and she just started freestyling, and that's how she made this song.
2: Fun fact.
3: Yeah.
2: Yeah, apparently she had a very brief battle with cancer, but, you know, obviously this was all over your timeline yesterday. One of the best clips that I saw is, you know, she is known for having the big boobies, mm-hmm. and she said, I want you to know I have a great ass, too, and people forget about that.
4: I saw that one as well.
3: I love that.
4: She was a very happy person, and what an honor for her that the legacy she leaves is such a positive one of, like, love and acceptance and being just a bright.
2: And she said that she chose to be happy, and she said that being happy takes work and you have to work at it. She just was dropping gems all over the place. Here's another one.
5: I'm not afraid of failure because to me, I never feel like a loser. You know, even when I've lost, I still, you know, feel like I'm winning because I'm earning some sort of experience or something that I can use somewhere else.
2: You know, if we could all take on the world with that sort of confidence.
4: Mm-hmm. Yeah, queen never loses.
2: Mm-hmm.
4: She Absolutely. Simply learns.
2: Yeah. So rest in peace to the iconic Dolly Parton. A bit of a surprise because I think she had some things planned. There was some new thing that was getting ready to open up at Dollywood, a new ride or something.
3: This is like one of the top of the line roller coasters. Yeah. She was supposed to be there to talk about it, but she had to send a video.
2: Yeah.
4: Oh, wow.
2: She had sent a video like a week ago that was like, hey, would love to be there with
4: really
2: you,
4: sick.
2: But my doctors told me I can't travel. And unfortunately, she passed yesterday.
4: And I will say, like, if you're one of the people that like believes in and life beyond death, at least then now she's with her husband.
3: Yeah.
4: You know, so they're both smiling down on us and they're together, and I think that's lovely too.
2: They had, I think, an interesting relationship because he was not in the public eye and she kept him pretty private, right?
3: Mm-hmm, yeah.
2: And she had even said, look how handsome he is. I'm going to keep him to myself.
4: Oh, that's so cute. And as she should, because after hearing Jolene, you never know what these ladies are after.
3: Exactly.
4: Right?
2: Oh, and the memes that are like, she's already confronting Jolene.
4: She walked up there like, hey.
2: Yeah, ready to box. Anyway, so rest in peace to the iconic Dolly Parton. And what's that?
4: Yeah.
2: All right. It's Moe and Carla Mornings. It's B96, and we have a chance for you to win some money. How about that for some positivity?
4: Let's do it.
2: Coming
4: Let's
2: up next.
4: Give them.
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4: And the winner of the shout-out today is Sharon C. of Skokie. 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
3: 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Sharon, where are you?
4: Yes, and if you know a Sharon who lives in Skokie, you call her right now and you're like, girl, is this you?
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3: All right, come on, Sharon. 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It's Moe and Carla Mornings. 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
1: Moe and Carla Mornings featuring. Amazing. What, don't they do that on SNL? Where, like, there's like the cast, but then there's also like a section where they're like, and featuring and
0: special
1: Eddie,
0: guests.
1: And special
0: guests.
1: That's what I was thinking.
0: We're basically Saturday Night Live in the morning every day.
2: Yes.
0: Good morning. It's Moe and Carla Mornings. 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Trying to give away some money right now, waiting for our person to call.
1: I'm telling you, if the person doesn't call tomorrow, I'm going to scold all of you. Because if I signed up to win $1,000 and they told me all I had to do was listen at 7, I'd be locked in, bro.
0: Yeah.
2: Seriously.
0: It sounds like people are going to B96.com, signing up.
1: And then forgetting.
0: And then throwing their phone off the edge of the earth. Like, what? You're losing money now.
1: This just in, Moog is a flat earther.
0: Yeah. Breaking news. Well, at B96 Chicago, jump in on the stream. Have some fun with us today. $750, another chance to win $1,000 with Can't Crush Carla. And your odds are good today. Ahmad made the questions very, very hard for you.
1: For me?
2: I think so, Diva. I'm sorry.
0: Not Carla questions. These are listener friendly, not Carla friendly.
1: Mm-hmm. This is the, you know when DJ Khaled's like, they don't want to see you win. Mm-hmm. You're my they.
0: Do I understand? Coming up next, we got to talk about this. Do I understand, Carla, that your boyfriend of 3 weeks has given you an ultimatum?
2: Oh?
1: Not he already wants to break up. I'm starting to think I truly am the problem.
0: He is already threatening the relationship. Is that right?
1: Yeah. I mean, he says you either do this or I'm gone.
0: Or hit the road,
2: dang.
0: Jack.
1: And my name is Jack. Carla Jack Hernandez.
0: We'll find out what that

0: Nothing says love like an ultimatum in a relationship. It's B96 and Moog and Carla Mornings. And Carla, about 3 weeks into this relationship, and you have been given a bit of an ultimatum.
1: Yeah, and I think for context, we have been dating since April. Mm-hmm. So, like, he has gotten to know me May, June, July, August for the last 4 months.
0: Okay, but now it's official.
1: And now it's official, right? And he loves me. Mm-hmm. He's like, I love you. I think you're seriously
0: like you
1: so
0: guys
1: great.
0: Actually use the word love.
1: Yes.
0: Okay.
1: He's like, I
0: it's
1: love
0: not I
1: you.
0: Love you.
1: No.
0: It's I love you.
1: No. Okay. He tells me he loves me.
0: Okay.
1: And he tells me he sees a future with me.
2: Okay.
1: And because of this, he would like me to do this one thing.
0: Okay.
1: Which is go to therapy.
0: Oh.
1: And he was like, okay. If you don't go to therapy, this is not. We cannot continue.
0: Wow. Is it just like he is a fan of therapy or he's suggesting that you need therapy?
1: So I am a very anxious person.
0: Mm-hmm.
1: I am a very, very anxious person. Many a tears
0: sure.
1: on the daily. And since I was younger, like when I was 19, was when I was first like diagnosed with anxiety, depression, and then suicidal tendencies. And so, this has been something that I have dealt with like for a really long time.
0: Yeah. Mm-hmm.
1: And I haven't been back to therapy since college, and I've kind of just been burying it deep within. And sometimes, because of this, it like seeps out in probably not the best moments,
0: okay.
1: right?
0: Yeah.
1: And he has noticed this about me, where he's like, "You live a very like stressed life," and he doesn't ever want it to become a thing where like it's like affecting our relationship so much because like I'm having. Too many like ups and downs, or I'm taking it out on him. And so he was like, I think that you would really benefit from going to therapy because I can imagine what your life would be like. He's like, not even for me, for you, what your life would be like if you just like weren't like this all the time.
0: Right.
1: And he pointed out that like he went to therapy for a while for anxiety too. And he was like, you do realize like you. There are solutions, or there are not maybe not solutions, but
0: ways to help manage and tools. They can give you tools.
1: Tools,
0: you
1: know, is what the word he uses. Tools.
2: Exactly.
0: Yeah.
1: Yeah.
0: You know, I think a lot of people think, and here I am, you know, on the therapy high horse because my wife is a therapist.
1: Right.
0: That does not make me a therapist. I do not think I'm a psychologist, but I do think a lot of people think that, you know, you sit down with a therapist and they go, so how does that make you feel? And that's not. What it is.
2: Not at all.
0: They actually can help you learn a lot about yourself. And there may be things in there that you don't even realize are things.
1: That's what I'm scared of.
0: Yeah.
2: Don't be scared.
0: And it is scary. And, you know, I went to therapy some years ago and I realized I never thought of myself as like a person with daddy issues. And I can kind of joke about it now, but I have a strained relationship with my dad.
1: Yeah.
0: And it, you know, my dad, we still know each other, but he left when I was really young. And I never realized until I was older how that affected the value that I placed on myself. On me as a person.
1: Wow.
0: And I remember in therapy having this conversation and realizing that there was a part of me that felt like less than because my dad left. And you know, when you're a kid, especially things that happen when you're a kid, you don't even realize necessarily how that impacts you.
1: Right.
0: But when you're a kid, everything you think, you know, you live in a very you world. So, you know, my dad and my mom have a fight and I think it's me. So I guess my point in all this is there's probably things that are existing inside you that create anxiety and question your self-worth that you may not even realize are a thing. And, you know, I think Ahmad, you know, you've gone to therapy, obviously.
2: Oh, yeah. I'm currently in therapy. I had an appointment yesterday.
0: Yeah.
2: It's helped me tremendously with my anxiety.
1: Really?
2: Especially my anxiety, my relationship with my boyfriend, my family. I come out of that like, hey, I really needed that.
0: Yeah.
2: Like, I feel really happy afterwards.
0: And sometimes you might walk out of that like, whoa, was not ready to face that.
2: Yeah.
0: You know what I mean?
1: Yeah.
0: And it can be kind of scary, but I guess I'm team cappuccino.
2: Yeah,
0: on
2: that's a healthy ultimatum, girl. I like that.
1: and the thing is, like, I'm such a giggle box, especially when I get nervous. But I think the part that worries me the most is that so obviously everyone, you know, endured trauma when you were younger,
0: sure,
1: right?
0: Sure, yeah.
1: Or hopefully you didn't, but I know a lot of people did. It's tough for our parents not to mess us up a little bit.
2: Mm-hmm.
1: But I endured a lot of trauma later in life.
0: Mm-hmm.
1: a lot. And I have, there are a lot of things that I have not spoken about.
0: Like college
1: about.
0: And adult years.
1: Yeah, mm-hmm. That I have not spoken about out loud. And I don't know. If I want to open that can of worms.
0: No, and it's hard.
1: Yeah.
0: It is. You know, I think the cool thing about going to therapy is it's a safe space. It's a place where you're going in, and it's not a judgment place. They're not there to judge you.
2: Right.
0: They're to help you. So I think, you know, interesting. I would be curious as to why it's an ultimatum.
1: He basically said, like, I
0: want to deal with some stuff.
1: Yeah, and he's like, and I want to be there for you and help you in your most stressful moments and in your best moments. But I can't know that you know that these things need, like, a little extra assistance and, like, that you're not going to want to do anything about it. Because these are things that are going to continue to manifest in our relationship in different ways. And you know that. So you actively not trying to fix it tells me you don't care about, like, our relationship. Not necessarily me, but, like, in the ways in which it would affect our
0: I also am so excited for you that you are, you know, in a relationship with somebody who is an adult and can communicate with you.
2: Yes.
0: You know, I've, you know, been here with Carla to see her through a couple of these different relationships, and this is the healthiest one yet, and I like that.
2: Yes.
1: And
2: I came in on the tail end of the bad ones.
1: Oh, yeah,
0: that's right.
1: Yeah, and not me being the problem now.
0: Well, you know what? And sometimes we all are.
1: Yeah.
0: You know? It's interesting, though. So he has suggested, hey, you need to go to therapy, or we can't really do this.
1: Right. At least it's not going to be a safe space for both of us long term. And it's not going to be a safe place for him. No one wants to be a punching bag on someone's worst stressful and anxiety filled day.
0: Yeah. No, that's true.
1: Yeah.
0: You know what? And everybody has, like, their thing in a relationship. What are your relationship requirements? And it doesn't have to be as deep as this. It doesn't necessarily have to be, like, they have to go to therapy. Could be, like, must love dogs.
1: Must have job.
0: Or could be, must not listen to 80s music because it's garbage.
1: Yeah, relationship requirements. You know what? Well, there was a while where I was like, if he listens to country, I'm not into it.
2: Oh, how dare you.
1: Now I like country.
2: Exactly. Y'all always come around.
0: 877-591-9696. Seriously, though, what are your relationship requirements? You get into a relationship and there is a must have
1: the non-negotiable.
0: The non-negotiable. That's a good way to put it. Again, 877-591-9696. We would love to hear from you. It's Mogue and Carla Mornings, B96, The Rhythm of Chicago.

0: So what are your relationship requirements? 877-591-9696. It's Mogan and Carla Mornings on B96. So Carla's boyfriend has told her she needs to get into therapy if their relationship is going to work. And she says, fair, all right?
1: And he even went as far as to find me a therapist.
0: Oh, wow.
1: Yeah,
0: all right.
1: He gave me three options.
0: How about that?
2: Oh, wow.
1: Okay, go, little bird.
0: Yeah.
1: And I'm hanging on to the nest like, no, please.
0: These are approved by your insurance.
1: They
0: what
1: are.
0: A guy. Mitch on the south side, your relationship requirements are?
3: I think just having a job, you know, having a career, just kind of following the grind. Like, I don't really want to be taking care of anybody, you know, like paying for all the dates. Like, I don't know. I just feel like you got to be chasing something in life.
0: I understand what you mean. I don't mind paying for the date. But, you know, for me, when I met my wife, she was in grad school to get her PhD in psychology. And I was like, damn, that's hot.
1: Yeah. Ambition is sexy.
0: Yeah.
1: Yeah.
0: And she had dated guys before that were like intimidated by her like education level. And I was like, first off, I'm a college dropout. And I'm so wildly impressed by that. But you're right. Ambition definitely is a sexy thing.
3: It is really sexy. I love like somebody chasing something and just kind of better themselves.
0: Yeah.
1: Do you like them to chase you a little bit? You sound like the kind of guy that likes to be wine and dined.
3: A little bit. I would say a little bit.
2: Okay.
3: I'm a little diva.
0: You know what it is? It is not. Look, it's nice to be a traditional gentleman. It is nice when women do nice things too. And like, I remember, I used to, you know, in the beginning of our dating stages, you'd walk Stacey out to the car and open the door for her.
1: I love
0: and
1: that.
0: And then she would reach across and like pop my door open. And I always thought that was so sweet and just a nice gesture. Yeah. I didn't need it, obviously. And it only opened a crack. Thank you so much, Mitch, and have a great day. Let's talk to Gloria. Gloria from Evanston, part of the Mogan Carla Mornings Mafia. Your relationship requirement.
4: You must have a car.
0: Okay.
1: Yes.
0: Gloria.
4: I don't care if I have a car myself. I drive. I have a car myself. But me, I'm not constantly going to drive to you. Like, no. Like, if you're going to put gas in my car, you're going to put the $50, how much gas my car takes, then fine, I'll drive the whole time. But if you're not, have your own car, please. I'll help you with gas.
1: As somebody who doesn't have a car, I get it.
0: You know,
4: yeah,
0: Gloria has said this before, first off. That was a whole thesis that she just put out there.
2: Oh, wow.
0: You know what? I get it. Gloria is not taking the bus with you. She wants to get from point A to point B in a hurry, right?
4: I did it for almost 5 years. No, not even 3 years. I am not doing that again.
0: Yeah.
4: It's no.
0: All right.
4: I'm not. I was with my baby daddy, my first baby daddy, for 5 years, and he didn't have a car when we first started dating. Well, I get it. We were teenagers, but once you were able to get your license, you still didn't figure out to get a car. I'm like, I can't re-date somebody with not a car.
0: Yeah, all right.
1: She has standards.
0: There is a rule. So if you're on a dating app, is that one of the first questions you ask? So, what kind of car do you drive?
1: What kind of car should I expect when you pick me up?
4: What kind of car you drive? I don't ask that. I say, do you drive? Because I drive, and I don't expect myself to constantly be driving to you. But I'm not on dating apps no more because clearly I'm with Angie's dad, and he drives to me, and I drive to him.
0: Okay. Gloria, I have never heard you speak with such conviction before.
2: I know, right?
0: You are more serious about this than any other subject.
4: I am. And about the therapy, Carla, it worked because I did it when I was pregnant with Angie because I was going through lots of depression. It helped me a lot realize that, you know, I got the power to control my emotions. Nobody else could control my emotions. I got the power. So I was, as a kid, I went through stuff too. So I kept getting told, forgive, but don't forget what people do to you. So that's something the therapist told me to do, you know, sit with the person and forgive the person, but don't forget. So I did that in front of other people. I told the person, I forgive you, but I'm not going to forget what you did.
1: See, that was my first therapy session.
2: Yeah,
1: somebody tell my boyfriend that I did it.
2: No, you're not getting off that easy.
0: Yeah, you know what?
4: I'm not licensed.
0: All right, Gloria. Love you. Have a great day.
2: Bye, Gloria.
1: Bye, Gloria.
0: All right. You know what? So, look, go to therapy.
2: I
0: think you're going to get a lot out of it. But go after your trip.
1: Yeah.
0: Carla's about to go on vacation.
1: First, I'm going to go on vacation come back. Yeah. Oh, then I need to do my taxes and from last year. And then I can go to therapy.
0: Okay. All right.
1: Do you see why I'm anxious all the time?
0: You're going to keep finding things to get in the way, but sure. All right, 750, Can't Crush Carla, your chance to win $1,000. 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

0: It's B96 with Mogan and Carla Mornings and a chance to win $1,000 with Can't Crush Carla coming up here in about 15 minutes with Can't Crush Carla. Wanted to hear from some parents this morning. 877-591-9696. And maybe it's not even, maybe you're not a parent. Maybe you think about back to when you were a kid. How did you get your kid out of their shell? My daughter, 2.5 years old, is in school, daycare, but we call it school.
1: Yeah.
0: And she's a little bit shy, and she's getting ready to move classes. She just started daycare like 3 months.

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1: And she sees them at school, but she got really shy to see them. And she kind of like closed down.
2: Oh.
1: And she said, oh, this is, and I won't say their names, but she was like, this is so-and-so and so-and-so.
2: This is kid one and kid two.
1: Yeah. And she was like excited to see them, but had really like kind of clammed up. And we noticed, you know, they send pictures and stuff. And a lot of times she's sort of sitting towards the back by herself.
2: Oh, my little angel, no.
1: And there's two sides to this, right? There's the part where it's like she's so shy and you worry about, like, I don't want her to feel uncomfortable in class, and I don't ever want to put that label
2: right
1: on her, you know, because when you say in front of a kid, like, oh, they're shy, they start to identify as shy, and I don't want her to feel that way. There's also this side of me that feels like I'm the luckiest person in the world that I get the full version of her. I get the one that sings and dances, and I get this version that the rest of the world doesn't get to see.
2: Aww.
1: But I really want her to be comfortable to be herself. You know what I mean?
2: In front of the world, of course.
1: Yeah, in front of the world. And so I'm so curious from other parents, like, how did you get your kid out of their shell? Was there something that you tried? Is it just throwing them to the wolves and going, go play with those kids at the park, go say hi? Like, or do you just wait it out? How did you get your kids out of their shell?
2: I will say, at least right now, she's like really young.
1: Yeah, she's 2 and a half.
2: She's two and a half.
1: It's not cause for real concern. I mean, she's a kid, and I think a lot of kids are like that. And I was like that. But I remember people used to be like, he's shy. And then I would be like, oh, I'm shy.
2: I'm shy.
1: Yeah.
2: In Spanish, my mom's friends, when their kids were shy, they'd be like, es que son de rancho, which is like small towns. And they're like, oh, they're shy. And then the kids, I would notice, I was never described as a shy kid. Shocking.
1: Right.
2: But I would notice that then they would like go behind their parents after their parents would say stuff like that.
1: Right.
2: And so
1: I don't want to label that, and we haven't used that word, but I am curious from the parents.
2: How do you get your kid out of their shell?
1: Or
2: is there anything that helps?
1: Yeah, Ashley and Hammond, what is your thought? I don't understand what Ahmad wrote here. It says stop projecting your fears. Okay, explain what you mean.
3: Okay, just from my perspective, I have 5 kids and not one of them has ever had a shell. So I didn't have this problem. What I am picking up from you, Moog, is that you have a lot of anxiety and fears about your daughter going into the world, and she's probably picking up on that.
2: It's your fault. No, I'm just kidding.
1: You know, I disagree with you on that, Ashley. Because I don't...
3: No, that's okay.
1: I don't send her... I don't go, you know... I don't say things like go say hi to people. I don't project that onto her. I'm just observing and questioning what can we do to help her along.
3: Well, I'm just saying, you know, they pick up on things you don't even realize, and maybe you are putting off some things that make her feel like she needs to protect herself and hide herself.
1: All right.
3: Just be free.
1: I appreciate that thought.
2: But he disagrees.
1: I disagree. But you know what? I can take what you're saying, and I can think about that nugget.
2: Yeah.
1: So I'm not completely rejecting your thought. Just sort of.
3: I get it.
2: Though. Especially because you're naturally, as her parent, probably just a little more concerned, right? Just a little bit.
1: All the time. Yeah. I just want the absolute best for her.
2: Yeah.
1: Thank you, Ashley, for that.
3: You're welcome.
1: All right.
2: Bye. Bye, Queen.
1: Love you. Kia, also in Hammond, Indiana. You're a pre-K teacher. What are your thoughts?
4: I would say do more play dates with friends. Maybe she needs to be more comfortable with one friend, and that friend may be the one who helps her interact with everyone.
1: Well, you
4: sometimes
1: know,
4: they just need a buddy.
1: You know what? The other thing is, you know, we didn't put her in daycare until 2 and a half. And so she, you know, we had a nanny who brought her kid around. So she has one kid that she's so comfortable with. This the daycare thing is still kind of new to her. And I think that a lot of kids get put into daycare a lot earlier. And so they're just like, I'm here. This is home. And so the whole thing is new to her. And now they're moving in her class.

0: So, you know, I do like that idea of more like play dates and stuff. And we could probably get her around other kids more often than just at school.
1: At school, yeah. Right.
0: Yeah. I like that.
1: Kia,
2: yep, you more comfortable
1: as somebody who works like with so many kids. Do you notice that kids kind of stay shy throughout like their childhood, or do they get out of their shell eventually? Like, have you seen kids that just get more comfortable as the time goes by?
2: Absolutely, I've had kids that stay shy, but I do have kids that did a completely 180, and they're the social butterfly that parents didn't even think that would ever happen.
1: Ooh.
0: Oh, interesting. Interesting. Yeah. So we're talking about, you know, how did you get your kid out of their shell in the context that my 2.5-year-old is a little bit shy. And we're not labeling that. We're not telling her you're shy because I don't want her to think that.
1: Right.
0: And maybe
1: her listening to the radio right now, like, gosh.
0: Yeah. No, she doesn't listen until 8. So I know we're in the clear. Thank you so much, Kia.
2: Of course. Have a good day, guys.
1: You
0: have a great day, too. Yeah, it is tough. And, you know, there may be a part of that Ashley's right in that, like, I was very, like, I was a weird kid in that sometimes I was the shyest and sometimes I was the most outgoing. And literally, like, second period, I could be, like, the kid that doesn't talk.
1: Yeah.
0: And then in fourth period, I could be the
1: class clown. Yeah.
0: And so it was a weird thing. And I want her to, like, just feel free to live your life. Girl?
1: Yeah, and I think because you see all of her silly, goofy side, you're like, oh, I want everyone to see how cool and fun and great you are.
0: Yeah.
1: And she'll get there.
0: Yeah, she'll get there.
1: She's so little. She's 2.5.
0: That's true. Yeah, we got lots of time.
1: Yeah.
0: And we got lots of time. You know what? We do have $1,000 with your name on it.
1: Don't be shy and call us.
0: Yeah, don't be shy. 877-591-9696. 5 pop culture questions. You versus Carla. Get more correct than she does. We'll get you $1,000.
1: Show us what you got, because I got a lot.
0: Can't crush Carla. 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
1: Can't Crush Carla.
2: All right, it's Can't Crush Carla, brought to you by Planet Fitness. Is it Alicia or Alicia in Tinley Park? Who are we talking to? Is it Alicia?
3: It's Alicia, yeah.
2: Okay. Hi, Alicia.
4: Hi, Queen.
2: You ready to win $1,000?
3: Yes, I think so.
2: All right, you know what to do. You got to kick Carla out of the room. You didn't know what to do.
3: Oh, sorry. Bye, Carla.
2: Okay,
3: bye.
2: There you go. There all right. Go. So it's five pop culture questions. Get more correct than Carla. Crush Carla. We'll get you that $1,000. Right? Here we go. With question number one, Dolly Parton passed away yesterday after a brief battle with cancer. She was 80 years old. What is the name of Dolly Parton's theme park located in Tennessee?
3: Dollywood.
2: Question number two. A newly announced proposal suggests an O'Hare Flyer Express train that would bring travelers from O'Hare down to the Loop in just 15 minutes. The train aims to launch in the next 5 years. Which CTA line takes you directly

0: Oh, the Red Line?
1: Question number three. The cast of 30 Rock is getting together for one night only at Radio City Music Hall on the Flintstones. Oh, sorry. I mixed two questions together. I'm Ron Burgundy. On October 11th, and it won't be televised. Okay, now the question. What city is the show 30 Rock based in?
0: Oh, gosh. New York?
1: Question number four. Ryan Gosling is producing a live-action movie about a grown-up Bam Bam from the Flintstones. There's no word on whether or not he might star in it. What is the name of the dad in the Flintstone family?
0: Fred.
1: Question number five. Someone online has been leaking footage of the highly anticipated video game GTA 6. Rockstar Games is allegedly so unhappy that they have asked the FBI's cyber division to step in. Someone's getting fired. What does GTA stand for?
0: Grand Theft Auto.
1: All right, let's get Carla back in here while she's on the way in. It says toddler teacher on your way to school. You teach toddlers?
0: Yes, I do.
1: Oh, what is your advice? I was just talking about,
0: I know, I was listening. You know what? I would say definitely, like the previous caller said, to kind of get your daughter interacted with other kids outside of school. That way when they come to school and they're around other kids, they kind of have that experience of being around other kids, and they're not so like intimidated by everyone, and they're excited to join in.
1: Okay, so more kids outside of school. The question, what we were talking about is like how to get your kid out of their shell, and it just so happens, Carla, that Alicia is a toddler teacher.
2: Oh, so cute!
1: Also, Alicia got 4 correct.
2: Oh, not cute.
1: So she did pretty good. There's one of these that I would. There's zero chance you'll get. We'll get to that. Sorry.
2: Don't doubt me.
1: Well, you know what? I've been wrong before. Question number one, Carla. Dolly Parton passed away yesterday after a brief battle with cancer. She was 80 years old. What is the name of Dolly Parton's theme park located in Tennessee?
2: Dollywood.
1: Dollywood is correct. And can we take a moment to just hear these wise words from Dolly Parton?
3: I'm not afraid of failure because to me, I never feel like a loser. You know, even when I've lost, I still, you know, feel like I'm winning because I'm earning some sort of experience and something that I can use somewhere else.
1: Even when I fail, I don't feel like a loser. I love that.
2: Are you playing that because one of us is going to either win or lose right now?
1: Yes.
2: Thanks for that.
1: Question number two. A newly announced proposal suggests an O'Hare Flyer express train that would bring travelers from O'Hare to the Loop in just 15 minutes. So the train aims to launch in the next 5 years. But right now, which CTA line takes you directly to O'Hare Airport?
2: The Blue Line.
1: The Blue Line is correct, yes.
2: You know I'm a CTA girly. Yeah.
1: So about 10 years ago, Elon Musk was trying to do this with the Boring Company. I don't know why his company's called the Boring Company, but they were going to do like a tunnel of Tesla cars that takes you to the airport like they have in Vegas. Uh-huh. But that did not work out. So hopefully this new O'Hare Flyer thing will work out.
2: Yeah, I actually do think it'd be super helpful. There have been many times where it's like I want to take the Blue Line and then it's like...
1: This is a 45
2: minute... We're delayed.
1: Oh, yeah.
2: Yeah, just a lot.
1: Question number three. The cast of 30 Rock is getting together for one night only at Radio City Music Hall on October 11th, and it won't be televised. What city is the show 30 Rock based in?
2: New York.
1: Yeah. Question number four. Ryan Gosling is producing a live-action movie about a grown-up Bam Bam from the Flintstones. There is no word on whether or not he might star in it, though. What is the name of the dad in the Flintstone family? This is the one I didn't think you'd get.
2: He's Fred Flintstone.
1: Oh, my God. How did you know that? I thought there's no chance.
2: No, I used to take all the Flintstone gummies when I was little. Every single day. Not the gummies, the chewable, like...
1: Yabba-dabba-doo!
2: Yeah, and so then
1: Look at me. You know what happens when you assume?
2: You make an ass out of you and an ass out of... I can't say the word ash.
1: I only made an ass out of me.
2: Oh.
1: In this instance... Question number five. Someone online has been leaking footage of the highly anticipated video game GTA 6. Rockstar Games is allegedly so unhappy that they have asked the FBI's cyber division to step in. Somebody's getting fired.
2: Well, I mean, yeah, they work on this. This is not some simple little game.
1: No, this is
2: They work on this for like a decade.
1: Yeah.
2: They build out the entire... I'm upset for them.
1: Okay, so the question, though...
2: This is like leaking Beyonce's music. I'm sorry, okay.
1: What does GTA stand for?
2: Oh, Grand Theft Auto.
1: Yeah, that's right. So, who knew you were so invested in GTA 6?
2: No, I've never played, but I like to pretend like the, you know, when they're walking and you can pretend.
1: The avatars?
2: Yeah.
1: All right, look at that. So that's 5 for Carla, 4 for Alicia in Tinley Park. So Alicia, unfortunately, you know what this means.
0: I did not get beat by Carla. Or I did get beat by Carla.
2: So, I crushed
1: you. So you say, I'm Alicia in Tinley Park, and I can't crush Carla.
0: I can't crush Carla.
1: I get it. There's a little bit of confusion. Other radio stations have other similar games.
2: But today, we're crushing you.
0: Thank you.
2: Yeah. Bye, Queen.
1: Have a great, great, great day, okay?
2: Okay. Yes. Okay.
1: Bye-bye. All right, we'll do this again tomorrow, 7:50, for another chance at $1,000. It's B96.
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1: Today we've got Rebecca and Palatine. So you're dating somebody who is recently divorced. How recent?
2: Well, Next week.
1: Next week? That's not recent.
3: It's not.
1: That's the future.
2: Well, they've been separated for 3 months.
1: Okay.
2: And we met about a month ago. So they're finalizing their divorce next week.
1: Okay. That is somebody who is currently married. If you want to get real technical.
2: Yeah, I guess we're getting technical, yes.
3: Because they could technically decide not to sign these papers.
2: Yeah, but that's not going to be the case, you know.
3: Why are they getting a divorce, do you know?
2: They're divorcing because he says they both just aren't who they were when they first, you know, got married and fell in love. They fell out of love.
1: Oh, okay.
2: Always arguing and just miserable. The relationship, he said, is miserable.
1: Interesting. Okay. And now he is dating you on the tail end of this marriage, but they're split.
2: Yeah, but he's a completely different person, and I know he's in love with me.
1: Wow.
3: That quickly.
1: I mean, that's good, but, you know, yeah, that is a little complicated. So, this is match or mistake. You're wondering if you should stay with him or split. What's sort of the conflict in your mind?
2: I just don't want to think that just because he was married that should stop us from falling in love and being together. But my friends say there's no way he could want anything more serious or real with me so close to him getting a divorce.
1: Wow.
2: But it's not like he's a deadbeat dad or anything. He just married the wrong person. And now we have a chance to be together.
1: Okay.
3: I hear what your friends are saying. Because are you somebody that wants to get married and have kids too?
2: Yeah, of course.
3: And you do realize that this person that you're with now, like, they probably want some time to figure out their life.
1: Well, and they probably need some time, but
3: yeah.
1: Maybe he doesn't want that. I mean, he's jumping into a new relationship. Though, I will say there are a lot of people who are, like, super content just going from relationship to relationship and don't like that time in between. And maybe he doesn't actually need that, but I could see where your friends are like, yo, like, give this guy needs a little bit of space between relationships. This is match or mistake, so, you know, if you're listening right now, can this be a match, or is it a mistake to date somebody who is, you know, on the tail end of a marriage, finalizing a divorce?
3: Yeah, we can't even say recently divorced because it low-key hasn't happened yet.
1: Well, yeah, and neither of us have any background in divorce. Like, I don't know what that's like. You know, I imagine for a lot of people, by the time you get divorced, that relationship maybe mentally has been over for a long time. So maybe it is perfectly fine to start dating right away. But maybe you need some space. I get why your friends would throw up the red flag and be like, yo, Rebecca, pause for a moment.
3: Because you said they have kids?
2: Yeah, they do.
3: Are you, Rebecca, ready to be a stepmom?
2: You know, I am ready to meet his kids whenever he's ready for me to meet them.
1: Okay. All right, that doesn't exactly answer the question, but understood. 877-591-9696. So if you're just jumping in, Rebecca and Palatine is dating somebody who is getting a divorce. It should be finalized next week. He is not currently divorced yet. Her friends are saying, whoa, slow down. This guy probably needs some time between relationships to, like, I don't know, figure out who he is now.
3: You're right.
1: Probably different than you were before you got married.
3: Even if he doesn't realize he might need that.
1: Yeah. Can this be a match? Like, can you move right on and it not be problematic? Or is it a mistake? Does he need some time before moving on? Also, there's this added factor that, you know, he's got kids. She does not have kids. And she's getting ready to be a stepmom. Like,
3: it's all very fast.
1: It could feel pretty fast.
3: It feels like he's, like, removing his wife and just, like, putting you in that
1: role.
3: Yeah.
1: Yeah. 877-591-9696. Let's hear from the Moog and Carla Mornings Mafia. Is this a match or is it a mistake?
0: Now it's up to you to decide. I love it. I love it. Is it a match or a mistake?

0: So it's Match or Mistake on B96. It's Moe and Carla Mornings. Rebecca and Palatine is dating a guy who was on the, as we've said, tail end of a marriage.
1: He's on the cusp of singleness.
0: About to be divorced.
1: like in the future. When? Tomorrow. Well, yeah. 2 days from that.
0: Yeah. She goes, he's recently divorced. When? Well, next week. We're like, ooh, we need to review the word recent. Can this be a match or is it a mistake? 877-591-9696. I want to hear from you, Jasmine. Is in Schaumburg, and you're in this situation right now. Explain.
2: Okay, well, I am in the situation right now, and actually, he has just finalized his divorce, which was great, but I feel like I know, like, what she's going through, like, you know, having, like, friends say stuff, you know, like, but I do have one friend that said, you know, you never know, like, they could have been going through that. So I had a conversation, like, within the first month of my relationship and stating that I really wanted a relationship and I wanted somebody to, you know, grow old with. And I think it's maybe just that conversation she needs to have, because some men do need that time, but, you know, some guys are, I've already been, you know, like the last 2 years, they haven't been, you know, feeling their marriage.
0: Right, and, if you're, like, checked out, yeah.
1: Yeah, because, I mean, their marriage is for sure over, hopefully, right? Not hopefully for her or him, but, like, hopefully because they're getting a divorce, it's done. And it's probably been done for a minute.
0: Yeah. I guess the legal part of it is different than, like, obviously this relationship's season has passed.
1: Right.
0: Yeah.
2: So, I mean, did she have that conversation and say that she, you know, like that, you know, like, when did you actually file? Because sometimes they file like a year and a half earlier and it just takes a lot of stuff because financial stuff, you know?
1: Yeah.
2: The house or whatever.
0: Divorce is a messy thing.
1: Are you still with this guy?
2: Yes, I am. And it's going great. It's wonderful. So, I mean, I think that, in the beginning, I was nervous. I was scared, you know, because I'm not sure, I don't want to be waiting around for somebody that's going to change their mind and go back to their wife.
1: Back to their wife or worse, realize why the wife left.
0: Oh, right.
1: You know?
0: That's a solid point right there.
1: Yeah.
0: Well, I'm glad that this has worked out for you. And look, I think for some people, when it's over, it's over. And for, you know, every relationship is a little bit different.
1: Yeah.
0: You do want to know that, like, the steps are being taken to finalize this. Because I do think there's a lot of situations where, A, people aren't really checked out of the marriage. They're like, not completely done, or B, they don't want to go through the hassle and the paperwork and all that. And, like, if you're going to move forward with somebody, you got to know that they're taking those steps.
1: 100%.
0: And they're taking it very seriously.
1: Yes.
0: Thank you very much, Jasmine, for that perspective.
2: No problem. Thank you.
0: All right. So again, it's Rebecca and Palatine. She's really into this guy. She's been dating him. He is going through a divorce.
1: And her friends are rightfully so telling her, like, hey girl, A, he's not divorced yet. B, you don't know if, like, he's lying to you and saying, oh, I'm going to get a divorce. I'm going to get a divorce next week. Like,
0: right. So it's Match or Mistake. Sadie on the South Side, you say?
3: I say it's a mistake. Good morning, guys. How are you?
1: Good morning.
0: We're good. And you know we love hearing from you.
3: Thank you. it's a mistake for me because officially he is still married.
1: Yeah.
3: He's a married man.
0: Mm.
3: And we don't know if he's going to get a divorce. What if he, you know, the kids, because kids is an important thing. You know, when you have kids, he could be like, you know what, let me stay with my wife and, you know, so the kids could grow up with their parents.
0: Mm. Well,
3: I don't know. A separation, Carla, for me, Mo, how many years am I married? I'm married 18 years.
0: Wow.
3: And whatever problem, yeah, 18 years. And I think when you're married, it's a sacred before God. And you have to, any problem, mark me, you're going to have problems, but we got to know how to work it out. That's what I'm saying. Divorce is not the thing. You're going to divorce and run to another girl. He might not even marry her or divorce and marry her. That's what I'm saying. But she's different because I'm not going to wait until you marry, baby, no.
0: Okay.
3: And I'm not going to be with you because you're still married. Wait till you're divorced, and then I'll be like, if you're divorced, then I'm still here. But no, you're with a married man. Girl.
1: Here's the thing. I will say, I do think that people can marry the wrong person sometimes, and you know, you're allowed to get a divorce, thank gosh.
0: Yeah.
1: But I do think there should be a rule where if you're going to start dating after your divorce, you got to have had signed the divorce papers. Just like, rule of thumb.
0: Well, I don't know. I feel like it could be more complicated than that. I feel like a marriage could be over for so long, and then there could be a person in the marriage who is like, I'm not signing that until this ridiculous thing, because people do get very...
3: Exactly.
0: Like, once you're no longer on that team together, people can get really mean to each other.
1: We did talk to somebody yesterday during Little Victories that said her little victory was she finally got divorced because he was refusing to sign the papers. You're right. Okay, I'll give you that.
0: It's so complicated.
1: It's too complicated.
0: Thank you, though, Sadie. We love you, and we always love when you call.
3: All right, no problem, guys. Have a good one. Love you, guys.
1: Love you, bye.
0: So 877-591-9696. Can it be a match? Can you be in a relationship with somebody who's still technically married and working on it? Your friends are telling you, careful, girl.
1: And your friends should be telling you that, right? But do you see for sure, like, are they still living in the same home together? Like, what is going on?
0: Can it be a match or is it a mistake? It's Mogan Carla Mornings on B96.

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1: Next week,
0: hopefully, it should be finalized.
1: And again, this is like no judgment because we don't know her whole story. We're just trying to like help her out with the information that we've got. Yeah. Is this a good idea? Is this a match for her to stay with this guy who's not fully divorced yet?
0: Yeah. 877-591-9696. V on the West Side. You say it's a match, and you got a friend who's going through this situation.
2: Yeah, so, like, they've been separated for over 5 years. Oh. They have a kid together. So when you have a kid involved, sometimes it's a little more difficult because there's so many different things that have to be in place before you can actually get a divorce.
1: It is more complicated, that's for sure.
2: Yeah, but he's already married again, and their divorce was just filed maybe a month ago, but they've been going through this process for over 5 years.
0: So the moment that he was divorced, he was like, here we go. So they had both moved on, but were just waiting for the legal part of it.
2: Yeah, pretty much. They've been separated, they moved away from each other and everything. So a lot of times, again, it's just the legal part. Mm-hmm. But the actual marriage is probably already over. But I do agree with the last caller. Definitely have that conversation of, does he want kids still?
1: Right.
2: And does he want to be in another committed relationship? Is that something that he sees in his future? Because some people, like you said, don't need a break and are ready to go right back into it. And then others are like, no, I just want to see what's out here for now.
1: Yeah. What's that one saying? It's like, no need to heal because I ain't sick.
2: Right.
1: I mean, it makes sense. I do want to ask, though, when your friend and him first separated, it kind of sounds like he started dating pretty immediately after that, if he was already married by the time they divorced. Did that hurt your friend in any way?
2: No, she was completely over it. She didn't care. She just wanted to make sure that everything fine is meeting them because this is a young lady that'll be around her child now.
1: Right.
2: So that was it. It was difficult because of that aspect, but not because there were feelings there.
0: Yeah, okay. So essentially what you're saying is there's a vast difference between the love of a marriage, the relationship, and then the legal process. Because the legal process could be messy and can take a lot of time and stuff. So you look at them as kind of two separate issues.
2: Correct.
0: You could be completely over somebody, but then you're still figuring out the legal part.
1: And the thing is, we're hearing from so many people who are like, oh, the marriage was over forever ago. But we still don't know if his was.
0: Yeah, we don't know all the ins and outs. But
2: I was just saying, did she see where Steve's like, hey, when is court?
0: Right.
1: Yeah,
0: yeah,
1: like, no, for real.
0: You got to be careful with those gonna people. Just make sure they're gonna.
2: Yeah. Absolutely. That's what I was like. There needs to be a clear conversation like, hey, when is court?
1: Yeah.
0: Do you need me to go with you?
1: Yeah. Do you need a ride?
0: I know a notary.
1: Yeah.
0: All right. Thank you, V.
2: All right. Thank you.
0: Have a great day. So, Rebecca, you know, back to you. You know, after everything you heard, do you think this relationship could be a match or a mistake? Do you think he's going to go through with the divorce and all that?
3: Honestly, guys, I'm still going with we're perfect for each other. We're a match.
0: All right.
3: You know, I don't want to jeopardize losing the love of my life just because, you know, people don't understand that, you know, sometimes you meet the wrong person in life.
0: Mm-hmm. Wow.
3: Yeah.
0: Well, full steam ahead after this divorce is finalized, hopefully next week. Yeah.
1: I say you tread with caution and you try to protect your heart because it all seems a little bit quick and a little serious. And I also kind of think about where the wife must be in her head and knowing like the divorce papers aren't even signed yet and he's already with a new person. So, you know,
0: yeah, there's some the variables here, but you know, ultimately it's your relationship and his relationship, and you guys are going to know what's best for you more than anybody else. So, wishing you the absolute best, all right?
3: Thanks, guys.

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0: B96 with Moog and Carla Mornings, and we need somebody who wants to play Moog's Mega Minute and hopefully win $1,000.
1: Yes, if that's you, if you're looking to put $1,000 in your pocket.
0: Hell yeah.
1: I don't know if it'll be like cash, it's probably a check or something.
0: But I would assume it's a check.
1: Yeah. Could you imagine if we just like...
0: Oh, here you go.
1: Here's the money! We show up to your house.
0: I'm picturing like a wet $20 bill that ended up in my wallet. I'm like, oh, sorry.
1: Sorry, here.
0: Yeah, some coins. No, it's a $1,000 check, I would assume. 8775. We don't have to pay it. Yeah. The Mesman and Dover Law Firm does.
1: Thank you.
0: 877-591-9696. 10 trivia questions, get them all correct. In 1 minute, you'll win $1,000 and good luck from B96.

0: Jennifer in Crown Point, how you doing?
1: Great, how are you?
0: We're good. You ready to win some money?
1: I sure am.
2: Yeah.
0: All right, let's see if you're ready to win some money. So, it's 10 trivia questions. Right. In 1 minute, if you get all of them correct, you'll win $1,000.
1: Awesome.
0: All right. We'll start real easy. How many stars are on the Chicago flag?
1: 50.
0: Incorrect. Which fast food place is known for chalupas?
1: Taco Bell.
0: That's correct. What is the name of the fairy in Peter Pan?
1: Tinkerbell.
0: Correct. What is the opposite of private?
1: Public.
0: Correct. How many dimes are in a dollar?
1: 10.
0: Correct. Which WNBA team plays in Chicago?
1: Pass.
0: How many periods are in a standard NHL game?
1: 4.
0: Incorrect. Which star is closest to the Earth?
1: Mercury.
0: Incorrect. What is the center of a hurricane called?
1: The eye?
0: That's correct. What did the letters FM stand for in radio?
1: FM. Pass. I have no idea.
0: All right.
2: How many stars are on the Chicago flag?
0: Oh, yeah, okay. How
1: many?
0: No. I think you got that confused with the American flag. How many stars are on the Chicago flag, Carla?
2: 4.
0: Yeah. And then.
1: Oh, boy.
0: Which WNBA team plays in Chicago?
2: The Chicago Sky.
0: How many periods are in a standard NHL game?
2: 3.
0: And then, I understand the confusion on this one. You thought. Which planet is closest to the sun, which is Mercury? Which star is closest to the Earth?
2: Is the sun.
0: It's the sun. And then, what do the letters FM stand for in radio?
2: Frequency modulation.
0: How about that? So we're at 96.3 FM, frequency modulation. Yeah, so who knew
1: that? You know, this is so much easier when I'm not on the radio. But I do have a little one that wants to say hi to you.
0: Hi, little one. What's your name?
3: Kinsley.
0: Oh, well, hi. Are you on your way to school?
3: Yeah.
0: What grade?
3: Second.
0: All right, second grade.
2: Second grade. So what are you, like all of 7 years old?
1: Yeah. Do you play every day?
3: Yeah.
0: All right. Yeah. I hope that you learn something every day when you hear Moog's Mega Minute. Do you?
1: We do, yeah. Right.
0: I love that. Well, have a great day at school, okay?
2: Okay.
0: Yeah. All right. And Jennifer...

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0: How about we do some little victories before we go?
3: I think we should.
0: 877-591-9696. 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It could be something massive, like you just paid off your home, which we get so excited when people do that, because like how crazy would that be to like own a home outright?
3: People call us when they finish paying off their mortgage, when they first bought a house, when they've gotten engaged. Like, we've gotten some pretty huge victories.
0: Yeah.
3: And then we've also gotten some littler victories.
0: Maybe like, you're just like, hell yeah, the pumpkin spice latte is back and I got it.
3: Don't make me angry.
0: Okay. Carla's, we're going to guarantee that Carla's not going to hate on your little victory if you call. 877-591-9696. That's next.

0: 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It's Moog and Carla Mornings with Sophia in Rogers Park. What is your little victory?
1: My uncle just got out of the hospital from being in there for a long time.
0: Oh, your uncle was in the hospital and he's out now. This is good news, yeah?
1: Yeah.
0: All right.
2: What was he in the hospital for?
1: Chemotherapy.
0: Oh, no.
2: Yeah, that's definitely a rough thing to deal with. How long was he in the hospital for? Do you know?
1: Almost a month.
0: Almost a month doing chemo. That's brutal. Well, I'm sure that wasn't fun for him, but I'm glad that he's got some family close by to give him some love. And are you going to go visit him?
1: We picked him up from the hospital yesterday.
0: Okay, good.
2: Oh, so you were there for him when he got out. Well, that's wonderful. I hope that, you know, this really makes you enjoy the time with your uncle a lot more because time is so, so precious. Mm-hmm. And make sure that he's happy when now that he's back home, okay?
0: Yeah, make sure you get some sort of treat.
1: He did.
0: Okay.
1: I think he got a mini fridge.
0: A mini fridge. There you go. You can put all the treats in there. Well,
2: yeah.
0: Thank you for sharing that little victory with us, and have a great day, okay?
1: Okay, you too. Bye.
0: All right. Well, that's going to do it for Moog and Carla Mornings. You know, I do want to remind you that we want to give you money, and we have the $1,000 shout-out. You just sign up at B96.com.
2: And after you sign up, you have to remember to listen for the shout-out. 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
0: then you can win that $1,000.
2: I feel like a crazy person running after you on the street wanting to give you money, and you're running away from me. No, you want the money.
0: I mean, imagine finding out later that your name was called and then you didn't call back. You lost $1,000.
2: Yeah.
0: So that part, you know, sign up and then listen.
2: Yes. 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
2: That's fine. We don't mind it.
0: That's my transition into
2: this
0: song. We
2: know what we're good for.
0: Yeah. All right, it's Moog and Carla Mornings. Back tomorrow on B96. Goodbye.

0: Guess what? 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

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Happy Wednesday. Halfway through the work week. It's B96, the Rhythm of Chicago. 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I can tell she want it. Want me to push up on it.

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So now that the kids are back in school, how long until we've all got the sniffles? You know it's coming, right? It's like, 'tis the season. It's going to happen. It's B96 Rhythm of Chicago. Hey, I'm going to get you some Kendrick and Salt-N-Pepa coming up next after Pitbull and Neo.

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I swear I'm going to have to start unfollowing all these freaking influencers that I follow because all they do is try to sell me something. 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

I am happy to report that this morning I made it out of the house without losing my you-know-what. I didn't yell at anybody. Oh my gosh, you never know. Every morning is just chaos now that the kids are back in school. It's B96, the Rhythm of Chicago. Hey, what's going on? It's Leti V. Buenos dias. Hey, hit me up on Instagram. Find me. Say hi. Let me know where you're listening so I can say hi, okay? @IAmLetiB on IG. It's @IAmLettyB. Got some Pros coming up, some Usher, some Luda 2 on the way right now. Rihanna.

Only a few days left in the month of August. You know what, though? We're about to step into the burr month, September, October, November, December. All the fun holidays are coming up, so I'm super pumped. It's B96, the Rhythm of Chicago. Gaga up next after Bieber.

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0: Ooh, already?
1: Yes, ma'am. I started very early.
0: Okay, starting work super early is not easy, but when you get to leave this early, oh, that's amazing. Thank you for listening on your way home. It's B96. Yeah.

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All right, check this out. Here's some of the questions from Moog's Mega Minute this morning. 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Which fast food place is known for chalupas? 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

All these years later, and I still don't know what the heck Sean Paul is talking about in that song. All I hear is the word banana in there, and that's all I recognize. It's B96, the rhythm of Chicago. But it sounds good, right? So good. We're kicking off our commercial-free lunch on B96. Buenas tardes. Hey, what's going on? It's Leti B. Another beautiful day out there. If you get a chance, step outside. The sun is out. Temps in the upper 70s. Super nice. Here's Tame Impala and Jenny.

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Am I the only one? If you ever notice, like, somebody stops posting their significant other on social media, all of a sudden I'm doing a deep dive on their page. Like, what happened? Did they split up? What's going on? I need to know everything. Or am I just nosy? It's B96 Insider, commercial free lunch.

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If you've got a fur baby at home, make sure to give him extra treats, extra cuddles. I love dogs. It's B96 Rhythm of Chicago. 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So through

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up. 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Oh, my goodness. 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I'm B96, the Rhythm of Chicago. 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
3: 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What's good? She said-

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1: Call out winner yet?
0: Yes, sir. At 7 this morning and 3 o'clock just now. What's your name?
1: Howard.
0: It wasn't you, Howard.
1: Bummer.
0: I know, right?
1: 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You have a great day.
0: You too. 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

Man, the passing of Dolly Parton shook the world. Now she got Jolene and 9 to 5 topping the charts. Okay. Well deserved. Rest in peace. What's going on, Sonic, for the ride home? 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

whatever club Usher's talking about, they better have cherries stocked up. Okay, that's enough. Sonic for the ride home. B96, the Rhythm of Chicago. If you're stuck in traffic out there, we got you. Talking about DJ Flipside beating in the mix. Flipside at 5 next.

0: 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You're in Nash, Vegas?
1: Nash, Vegas. I'm in the music business. Yes, sir.
0: Awesome. Any girls asking about me over there?
1: Well, you can always get asked about.
0: Thank you. I actually needed that. Keith, best wingman ever. Thank you for the call.
1: Thank you for that, brother. I appreciate you.
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Speaking of DJ Flipside, you want to see him live in action, he'll be at this House Music Fest, Grant Park, this weekend. Yeah, 4 o'clock, I think, Saturday, he'll be on stage. Okay, B96.

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So here's the skinny. Last preseason game of the preseason. Wait, what? You're picking up what I'm putting down for the Bears, man. Going to be in Tennessee, Nashville, taking on the Titans this weekend. And then a couple weeks away from the season kicking off. Man, I can't wait. Bear down, baby. 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